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It's not just with promotions and it's with A&R promotions, marketing, everything. Everything is contingent upon each other. It's like fingers. It's like arms, hands, feet. 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It's a necessity. 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

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Tonight we're gonna play a selection of electronic tracks. And you know, yeah, I like this one too. Yeah. 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

0: And now people, this is very Manassi, no voice tonight because the loud is too big. Expansion Ibiza, thank you very much. Bye, I love Colombia people.
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Cause marijuana smoke remains

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How do you say delicious? How do you say lovely? How do you say delectable? Divine? How do you say groovy? Ooh la la.

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1: DJ B.
0: 2 p.m.
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I remember house when house was more than just a name to package this sound, this groove, this emotion. I remember house when it was just one house. 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

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Concentrate on keeping your body erect. This exercise is good for working your abdominal muscle. 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

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That's lazy. Danger is loud. She isn't. She doesn't hunt. She studies.

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